You can squeeze all you please, that's all right. But the bell, she know, can take it every night. When you kiss in the hall, stay away from the wall. Josephina, please.

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Only song you will hear is the beating of my heart, and we will

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1: 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For every ending is mega startup. When they bring the dark, we bring the light.
2: 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Ყველა სივრცე ერთ ტალღაზე. 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